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I'm knee-deep in bluegrass, the Gibson brothers walking west to Memphis. It was the Tim O'Brien Band getting this hour of bluegrass music started. 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

From the state of Virginia on Rebel Records, that's Big Country Bluegrass. Carry me back to the bluegrass. I'm Cindy Baucom, and I have the seldom seen next. Here's Walking Down the Line.

0: Walking down the line, Lou Reed featured with The Seldom Seen here on Knee Deep in Bluegrass. 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

0: I recently received a question that went something like this. Hey Ish, I got a lot of green tomatoes this summer, but they don't seem to ripen. They're not turning red. My answer is that a red tomato has to undergo a series of important changes that transform it from a hard green ball into a soft and tasty fruit. Without getting too technical, scientists have discovered that it takes enzymes, carotenoids, pectins, and pigments to chemically break down that hard green flesh and allow the tomato to ripen. Research found that when temperatures are above 85 degrees Fahrenheit, it slows the ripening process. The resulting fruits are green to yellowish green. So if your area recently saw a heat wave, that could be the problem. And sadly, there's not much you can do about it.
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years ago, folks would come there for miles around. Most were farmers scratching out a living. The old store had all they need. Making a living when living was simple, with

0: Nothing left but time to do. That's Hammertown from their Highways and Heartaches album. 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

Believe the Town from Benson. That's Wayne Benson and Kristen Scott Benson. They borrowed Zach Arnold from Rhonda Vincent and The Rage. He's featured on the lead vocal, Bully of the Town. Ashby Frank is next with a song I first remember hearing by the Country Gentlemen. And Ashby has a couple of other artists joining him on the vocals on this. And until I played through it and listened to it again, I had forgotten that Ronnie Bowman sings the third verse, and I'll have to admit, got more than a little teary-eyed listening to Ronnie Bowman sing. So he'll be on the third verse, John Cowan on the second verse, but Ashby Frank kicks it off. Here's Where I'm Bound on Knee Deep in Bluegrass.

0: From Ashby Frank with John Cowan and the late Ronnie Bowman, Where I'm Bound. Before that, we heard Benson with Zach Arnold, Bully of the Town. 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

from the Mountain Home Music Company, that's the Lonesome River Band, song called Summertime. As we round out this week's show, I want to thank you for listening. I'm Cindy Bauckham, and I really hope you've enjoyed all the bluegrass music. I also want to say a big thank you to our sponsors. 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And Knee Deep in Bluegrass is brought to you in part by Get It Played, Turnberry Records, Doc Watson Music Fest, and Pinecastle Music. 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

Hi everyone, I'm Big Al. Time for the Bean Blossom Jamboree, the music that we grew up on. And on today's program, we're going to be featuring a lot of songs about dad, about fathers. Father's Day is June the 21st, and we've got some stories from the artist behind some of those songs. We're going to begin with Sonny and Bobby Osborne, Grand Ole Opry stars, the album Once More, Volumes 1 and 2, and the song One Tear. It's all right here on the Bean Blossom Jamboree. Let's roll, everybody.

0: The great Jimmy Martin, the king of bluegrass, and I'd like to be 16 again. Let's bring Darryl Webb in here. He recorded a song about his dad. His dad was a coal miner, and the song is called Goodbye to the Sun. So let's take a listen to Darryl Webb here on the Bean Blossom Jamboree.
1: You know, I grew up in southern West Virginia, what some folks call the coal mining capital of the world. Think about all the brave people that work in the mines and crawl down in a tunnel no more than 6 foot tall in total darkness, break their backs and torture their lungs to keep this country going. My dad was a coal miner for many years of his life, and I remember when I was a kid, when he'd come home in the mornings from what a lot of the workers would call the hoot owl shift. He'd have coal black all over his face, and all you could see was the whites of his eyes. That's about the only time I ever got to see him. My dad died of lung cancer in the spring of 2003. I'd like to sing this song in honor of him and all the coal miners who risked their lives every single day.

Darryl Webb on the Bean Blossom Jamboree. I'm Big Al Weekly. Well, maybe your dad was a truck driver like mine. I am a second-generation truck driver, and I've been trucking for over 40 years, and my dad did a lot of trucking, just like a lot of your dads have done a lot of other things. But we're going to bring Chris Warner in here. He is a great banjo player, and he played with Jimmy Martin and the Sunny Mountain Boys, and of course, he's got quite a few songs out himself. He did this song here with the Johnson Mountain Boys, and it's called Long Haul Truckin'. So let's remember our dads who travel all the time on Father's Day, June the 21st. It's coming up, and here is Long Haul Truckin', and here is Chris Warner.

That is the great Ernie Thacker, and that song there is called Backbone Job, and that included Ernie on the guitar and vocals, Mike Mullins on banjo and vocals, Ricky Simpkins on the fiddle, Matt Stacy on the mandolin and vocals, Matthew Thacker on bass and vocals, and D.D. Thacker on harmony vocals. Ernie Thacker was from Cleveland, Ohio. He lived in Hayside, Virginia, near Ralph Stanley's hometown of McClure. In 1988 to 1994, he sang lead and played both mandolin and guitar with Ralph Stanley's Clinch Mountain Boys. At age 13, he had a band called the Country Cousins, and 2 years later, a band called the Bluegrass Revelators. He has two sons that are named Keith and Whitley. Ernie Thacker was hurt badly in a car wreck, and in 2018, after a long battle with various physical problems, he passed away on April the 10th. But that is just a little bit right there on one of the great bluegrass artists, Ernie Thacker. Doyle Lawson, the Quicksilver, let's go to their Roundtable CD, and this song here, I'll Take the Lonesome Every Time, right here on the Bean Blossom Jamboree. And by the way, Doyle Lawson will be on the stage at the Bill Monroe Bluegrass Festival coming up June 17th through the 20th. So you still got time to get your tickets and come on down and be in Bean Blossom, Indiana with us.

That is the group Flashback, and that's from the album Foxhounds and Fiddles and the Old Forgotten Home here on the Bean Blossom Jamboree. Jim and Jesse and all the Virginia boys, we don't want to forget them because June 13th, Jim and Jesse's first recording session for Capitol Records was at the Tulane Hotel in 1952. And over the years, they've recorded so many great songs, just like this one right here, John Prine's Paradise. Here is Jim and Jesse on the Bean Blossom Jamboree.

Jim and Jesse on the Bean Blossom Jamboree. You know, the modern Father's Day in the United States is credited to Sonra Smart Dodd of Spokane, Washington. Inspired by a Mother's Day sermon in 1909, she wanted a day to honor her father, William Jackson Smart. Now, he was a Civil War veteran who raised six children alone after his wife died in childbirth. Now, Dodd initially proposed June 5th, her father's birthday, but the first celebration was held June the 19th in 1910. Churches held sermons of fatherhood and red roses were given to living fathers, while white roses was honored for the deceased fathers. So with that, let's go to Ricky Skaggs and Kentucky Thunder, and this is the live album that he did in Charleston, and the song, which is over 50 years old, is Cats in the Cradles.

Alicia Nugent. They don't make them like my daddy anymore. Father's Day coming up on June the 21st. Let's go to Maria Droz, her album Maria with an A. So let's take a listen to the very first single that came out on this album about three, maybe four years ago, and it's called Broken Glass. Here is Maria Droz.

Once again, Maria Droz, and that is from the album Maria with a J instead of an A. Maria with a J. And that was the first single that came off that album called Broken Glass. Let's get Ish Nash Grass in here. This is called Lonely Lady.

0: Once again, there's East Nash Grass and their song, Lonely Lady. Everybody, and if you don't, you probably have seen her work on Facebook or other magazines, and that is Melanie Wilson. Her husband, Steve Wilson, is an engineer and also a banjo player. He plays with Ashley Graham and Appalachian Highway, and he also founded Wilson Banjo Company. Well, Melanie Wilson ended up writing a song about her and her dad, and she's going to tell you the story behind the song, Colors of My Life. So let's take a listen here and see what Melanie has to say, and then we're going to play this song here because Father's Day is coming up.
1: I wrote Colors of My Life when we were all living at home with Mama and Daddy was getting sicker with Alzheimer's and Parkinson's disease. Daddy and I used to go out on the back deck and watch the sunset in the evenings. He really enjoyed that. And a lot of times we just sat in silence. Other times he would ramble on, sometimes didn't make a lot of sense. But there were times when he would have moments of lucidity and he would just turn and look at me with such clarity in his eyes, and he would tell me that he didn't want to go on like this. He didn't want to live like this, and tell me that he hated what he was doing to Mama and to me and to Steve. And he told me in those moments that he was ready to go on, to move on out of this life, and he couldn't take the pain anymore. And then just like that, you know, he would go back into just not being with me. Stressful week. Things had been going poorly. Daddy had gotten really, really bad. And I had gone to the store. I pulled in the driveway. We hadn't been out to see the sunset in quite some time. There wouldn't be any more sunsets for us. And I pulled in the driveway, and the sun was setting at that time. And it was so beautiful. It was just, I thought, oh my gosh, I wish I could bring him out to see it, but I knew I couldn't. So I sat and I was watching it, and the words to Colors of My Life started coming into my mind, and I just picked up my phone and I started writing them out. And I wrote the whole song sitting there in the driveway looking at that sunset. I brought it into Steve, and he immediately went and put the music to it. We kind of talked over what I heard, and I sang a little bit to him, and that's kind of how we do it. It wasn't until after Sarah sang it, and it was all put together, mixed, mastered, and I heard it played back, that I realized the whole time that I had wrote it and it was being recorded and all of that, I was thinking that that was a prayer that I was praying. But when I listened to it back, I realized it was also Daddy's prayer.

That was Sarah Logan singing the lead on that song, Wilson Banjo Company. Melanie Wilson once again wrote the song about her and her dad. It's called Colors of My Life. Let's get a little bit of Gary Brewer and the Kentucky Ramblers in here and Down Home Memories.

Goes back to the 90s. There he is, Gary Brewer and the Kentucky Ramblers and Down Home Memories. We got time to get one more in here. And remember, June 21st is Father's Day. Lester Flatt was born on June the 19th in 1914. He recorded a song that was written by WSM's Grant Turner, and it's called Father's Table Grace. So let's take a listen to this as we finish up the Bean Blossom Jamboree.

the table, her family's heads bowed low. My thoughts return to childhood and the finest man I know. He doesn't speak good English, he's just a simple man. But when he's talking to the Lord, even a little child can understand. I was young and reckless, but the thought still comes to me. When I told my dad, I felt I was old enough to leave. He sat there at the table, and a look came on his face. And he never spoke another word till he said the table grace. He said, "Our gracious Heavenly Father, we're all gathered here today to give thee thanks for blessings. So humble, we pray. My oldest son is leaving. I'm sure he knows what's best. But just in case, would you stand by and help him stand the test? Lord, he's often neglectful about church on Sunday morning. And if he gets with the wrong crowd, would you let him hold your arm? And if he flies too high, would you clip his wings? But don't let him fall too hard. I'm sure, Lord, you can handle things. I've tried my best from day to day to teach him right from wrong. And he's grown to be a fine young man. And he's always blessed her home. We pray thee, Lord, for guidance that he won't build upon the sand. But we won't worry half as much if we know he's in your hands. And oh yes, Lord, it won't be long till I'll be coming home. Don't make me wait too long. We pray thee, Lord, for guidance. Please cleanse us from our sins so we can all be together in heaven. In Jesus' name, amen." The table was silent as tears ran down my face. And from that day on, I based my life on Father's table grace.

Well, my friends, we ended up there at Lester Flat and Father's Table Grace. I hope each and every one of you have yourselves a great week. If you get the opportunity, come on down to Bean Blossom, Indiana, to Bill Monroe's Bluegrass Festival. There's going to be a lot of great performances of bluegrass music from some of the best bluegrass in the industry. And it's the 60th annual, the longest running bluegrass festival in the United States. You can go to Bill Monroe Music Park. com. Take care. God bless you. Remember, the day is there. All you have to do is make it. It is certainly your choice. And once again, I hope each and every one of you have a great week and a great Father's Day.

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0: Thank you. Thank you very much. Jake, bring your guitar and come over here, if you will. We hate to answer this request, but I guess we better. We never let him sing unless somebody does ask for it, because we don't like to be held responsible for it. But I guess you're ready to take over.
1: Yes.
0: Right? Yeah, okay.
1: I would like to sing a song. I had a special request before the show to sing this song, and I'd like to sing it now. It was written by one of the greatest songwriters of our time, beyond a doubt, the greatest songwriter of our time. And when I wrote the song, it's really an old folk song, real, real old folk song. And I kind of rearranged it. I put a little sound effects throughout the song. If you listen close, you might recognize some of the sounds. It goes something like this here. In fact, it goes exactly like this here.

farm. E-I-E-I-O, that was a fine chicken. And on his farm he had some ducks. E-I-E-I-O. With whack, whack here and a whack, whack there and here. Whack, there, whack everywhere. Whack, whack.

Out there, out there, out there, out there, out there, out there, out there, out there, out there, out there, out there, out there, out there, out there, out there, out there, out there, out there, out there, out there, out there, out there, out there, out there, out there, out there, out there, out there, out there, out there, out there, out there, out there, out there, out there, out there, out there, out there, out there, out there, out there, out there, out there, out there, out there, out there, out there, out there, out there, out there, out there, out there, out there, out there, out there, out there, out there, out there, out there, out there, out there, out there, out there, out there, out there, out there, out there, out there, out there, out there, out there, out there, out there, out there, out there, out there, out there, out there, out there, out there, out there, out there, out there, out there, out there, out there, out there, out there, out there, out there, out there, out there, out there, out there, out there, out there, out there, out there, out there, out there, out there, out there, out there, out there, out there, out there, out there, out there, out there, out there, out there, out there, out there, out there, out there, out there, out there, out there, out there, out there, out there, out there, out there, out there, out there, out there

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7: A major weather pattern developing across the U.S. as we head into the holiday weekend. Forecasters say dangerous heat is building across much of the central and eastern U.S. with temperatures climbing into the upper 90s and even low 100s in some areas. Heat index values could reach as high as 110 degrees, increasing the risk for heat-related illnesses. At the same time, strong thunderstorms are possible from the plains to the northeast through midweek. The National Weather Service says these storms could bring damaging winds, large hail, and heavy rainfall, along with a threat of localized flash flooding. In the southeast, scattered storms are expected to continue, especially during the afternoon and evening hours, adding to the risk of brief flooding in some areas. Meanwhile, the western U.S. is seeing a different pattern with cooler than normal temperatures and breezy conditions in some regions. In parts of the southwest, low humidity and wind are increasing fire danger, especially in Arizona and surrounding areas. Continued extreme heat in the east, storm risks in the middle of the country, and fire weather concerns in the west. That's your national forecast. I'm Monica Nelson.
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1: I believe the time for everyone to be born and die is in God's hands. If it's my time to die, I'm prepared. I don't know what the future holds, but I know who holds the future. I was asked by a person today, are you absolutely sure that you're going to heaven? I said, I'm absolutely sure. Not because of anything I've done. I've sinned. I'm going to heaven because of what Christ did on that cross and the fact that God raised him from the dead. What about you? Is there a doubt in your heart if you died at this moment you'd go to heaven? Now is the accepted time. Today is the day of salvation. Come while you can.

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1: 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Dad, your lunch will be ready in just a minute.
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5: Well, I raised my older sister to a big oak tree. 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And then we all laid out and told stories until it got dark. And the Big Dipper led us all the way home.
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0: 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That's Into the Blue, right here. 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

0: 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Thank you so much.
1: I recently received a question that went something like this. Hey Ish, I got a lot of green tomatoes this summer, but they don't seem to ripen. They're not turning red. My answer is that a red tomato has to undergo a series of important changes that transform it from a hard green ball into a soft and tasty fruit. Without getting too technical, scientists have discovered that it takes enzymes, carotenoids, pectins, and pigments to chemically break down that hard green flesh and allow the tomato to ripen. Research found that when temperatures are above 85 degrees Fahrenheit, it slows the ripening process. The resulting fruits are green to yellowish green. So if your area recently saw a heat wave, that could be the problem. And sadly, there's not much you can do about it.
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1: A major weather pattern developing across the U.S. as we head into the holiday weekend. Forecasters say dangerous heat is building across much of the central and eastern U.S. with temperatures climbing into the upper 90s and even low 100s in some areas. Heat index values could reach as high as 110 degrees, increasing the risk for heat-related illnesses. At the same time, strong thunderstorms are possible from the plains to the northeast through midweek. The National Weather Service says these storms could bring damaging winds, large hail, and heavy rainfall, along with the threat of localized flash flooding. In the southeast, scattered storms are expected to continue, especially during the afternoon and evening hours, adding to the risk of brief flooding in some areas. Meanwhile, the western U.S. is seeing a different pattern with cooler than normal temperatures and breezy conditions in some regions. In parts of the southwest, low humidity and wind are increasing fire danger, especially in Arizona and surrounding areas. Continued extreme heat in the east, storm risks in the middle of the country, and fire weather concerns in the west. That's your National Forecast. I'm Monica
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1: A major weather pattern developing across the U.S. as we head into the holiday weekend. Forecasters say dangerous heat is building across much of the central and eastern U.S. with temperatures climbing into the upper 90s and even low 100s in some areas. Heat index values could reach as high as 110 degrees, increasing the risk for heat-related illnesses. At the same time, strong thunderstorms are possible from the plains to the northeast through midweek. The National Weather Service says these storms could bring damaging winds, large hail, and heavy rainfall, along with the threat of localized flash flooding. In the southeast, scattered storms are expected to continue, especially during the afternoon and evening hours, adding to the risk of brief flooding in some areas. Meanwhile, the western U.S. is seeing a different pattern with cooler than normal temperatures and breezy conditions in some regions. In parts of the southwest, low humidity and wind are increasing fire danger, especially in Arizona and surrounding areas. Continued extreme heat in the east, storm risks in the middle of the country, and fire weather concerns in the west. That's your National Forecast. I'm Monica
2: Nelson. 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
1: A major weather pattern developing across the U.S. as we head into the holiday weekend. Forecasters say dangerous heat is building across much of the central and eastern U.S. with temperatures climbing into the upper 90s and even low 100s in some areas. Heat index values could reach as high as 110 degrees, increasing the risk for heat-related illnesses. At the same time, strong thunderstorms are possible from the plains to the northeast through midweek. The National Weather Service says these storms could bring damaging winds, large hail, and heavy rainfall, along with a threat of localized flash flooding. In the southeast, scattered storms are expected to continue, especially during the afternoon and evening hours, adding to the risk of brief flooding in some areas. Meanwhile, the western U.S. is seeing a different pattern with cooler than normal temperatures and breezy conditions in some regions. In parts of the southwest, low humidity and wind are increasing fire danger, especially in Arizona and surrounding areas. Continued extreme heat in the east, storm risks in the middle of the country, and fire weather concerns in the west. That's your national forecast. I'm Monica
2: Carrying
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Okay, men. This is your time. Maybe you didn't choose this, but you're here now. You're gonna go out there and be an all-star caregiver. It's up to you. So what are you gonna do? You're gonna go grocery shopping, cook, clean, be there emotionally and physically. You gotta dig deeper. Drive them to physical therapy, doctor's appointments. Don't you forget about the pharmacy. 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Don't give up. Don't ever give up. 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Now go out there and be the best caregiver this world has ever seen.

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0: Business. I'm Dave Packer. President Trump was dealt a blow to end birthright citizenship. The Supreme Court Tuesday, siding with the long-held interpretation of the 14th Amendment that almost all persons born in the United States are citizens of the country. And the High Court upheld the state's rights to ban transgender athletes for competing in school sports not aligned with their sex at birth.
1: The justices allowing states to ban transgender girls and women from playing on women's teams. Citing both fairness and safety, Justice Brett Kavanaugh writes, states may maintain women's and girls' sports for biological females. In her partial dissent, Justice Sonia Sotomayor insisting it's not been proven that transgender student athletes categorically posed dangers to competitive fairness and safety.
0: ABC's Mary Bruce. A dangerous heat wave this week across much of the country. ABC meteorologist Samara Theodore.
2: And the thing about it is very little relief is coming overnight. It's not just the heat, it's the wildfires as well. Breckenridge, Glen Rock, Cheyenne, Telluride, down to Winslow, Pueblo, we have a red flag warning in place.
0: Where was he the last 4 months? New Jersey Republican Representative Tom Kaine Jr. disclosed Tuesday was being treated for depression.
3: The doctors recommended that I remain in the hospital to address my illness. They explained to me that this would be the fastest way to recovery.
0: What's going on with Taylor Swift and Travis Kelce? There are what seem to be wedding-related activities being set up at New York's Madison Square Garden. ABC's Aaron Katursky.
4: The first one is Thursday afternoon at about 6 p.m., and that's supposed to be for about 100 people. The following day, on Friday, beginning at 4 p.m., 4 in the afternoon at MSG, there's a cocktail hour and then a 12-hour party that's supposed to run until 4 a.m. Saturday morning. That one's for about 1,000 people.
0: You're listening. President Trump says the Republican Party will hold a midterm convention in September to energize voters ahead of the election. One person was killed when a vehicle crashed into a bakery near Houston. Harris County Sheriff's Office Major Anthony McConnell says the driver is a man in his late 70s.
5: What we come to find is a vehicle drove into the business. We talked to the owner. He is an elderly male. Said he hit the wrong pedal, accelerated. He was planning on parking in front of the business.
0: Another person was hurt and sent to the hospital. Lawmakers have advanced a package meant to strengthen protections for kids online.
6: House lawmakers have passed the Kids Internet and Digital Safety Act. It's a bipartisan package of legislation that, among other things, would require social media companies to adopt new safety measures for children and restrict the use of minors' data for targeted advertising. Advocates say the bill is a step towards a safer internet for young people, but critics fear it may prompt tech platforms to adopt age verification measures for everyone, which is a concern if that additional data people are handing over gets breached. Mike Dubusky, ABC News.
0: In a court filing, attorneys for actress Blake Lively say Justin Baldoni's production company owes nearly $8 million in attorney's fees connected to a defamation lawsuit dismissed last year. It comes 2 weeks after a judge denied Lively's claim for damages against Baldoni, but allowed her to seek legal fees. Dave Packer, ABC News.
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0: Dad. 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Your laundry will be ready in just a minute. 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

0: Now, surveys and studies and such. In case you've ever wondered if dreams have an impact on real life, the short answer is, for some people, yes. A survey found that a quarter of adults say dreams or nightmares have actually led them to make major life changes. A researcher found that 25% of respondents had taken actions like ending a relationship or quitting a job because of something that happened in a dream. The survey taken in the United States also found that 67% of people believe dreams and nightmares carry deeper meaning. 37% said they have experienced a dream that later came true in some form. Respondents report an average of 1.4 nightmares each month. Gen Z experiences the most bad dreams. Boomers, the fewest. Experts say dreams can have a powerful impact because your brain processes them like a real experience, even though you're sleeping. So. Mm-hmm. I don't always remember my dreams. Heidi does. She wakes up and she's like, oh. And then it's always got like some B-list celebrity. She's like, I was dreaming about Danny Bonaducci. I'm like, what? He was in line in front of me trying to get a cappuccino. I'm like, this is just the weirdest. Okay. All right. Surveys and studies and such on the John and Heidi Show.
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3: Dangerous heat continues across the Ohio Valley, Mid-Atlantic, and Northeast as highs reach near 100 degrees. Combined with the high humidity, the heat index values top out at 110 degrees. Further north and west, there's a cold front, and it's triggering strong to severe thunderstorms from eastern Montana and the Dakotas into Minnesota, Wisconsin, and northern Michigan, along with portions of Iowa. Some of those storms could produce isolated flash flooding. Scattered thunderstorms are expected across the Central Plains as the highs reach the low 90s from Nebraska south through Kansas. While the Deep South and the Gulf Coast remain hot and humid, with temperatures in the mid-90s, along with a few scattered thunderstorms. The Desert Southwest is still the hottest spot in the nation, with the mercury riding between 108 and 116 degrees across Arizona, southern Nevada, and southeastern California. While along the West Coast, temperatures top out in the low to mid-80s in northern California, the upper 90s in southern California. And the Pacific Northwest stays mostly comfortable, with temps in the low 80s and mostly sunny skies. That's your national forecast. I'm Tammy Trujillo.

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0: ABC News. I'm Sherry Preston. Potentially dangerous heat is stretching across more than half the country, and it's shaping up to be a scorchingly hot 4th of July weekend with concerns about the power grid. ABC's Alex Perez is right in the middle of it.
1: Chicago's first major heat wave in full effect, feeling like 106, even hotter than yesterday. Dr. Jane Wilcox from Northwestern Memorial says in these temperatures, heat stroke could begin in minutes.
2: Right now, the right thing is to stay inside and let this heat wave pass.
1: And as the heat spreads east, it's only expected to get worse. Stifling feels like temperatures from Philly to New York to Boston could break 110 in some spots.
0: ABC meteorologists say humidity levels in the Midwest are rivaling the Amazon rainforest right now. The launch of the robotic spacecraft designed to boost the orbit of NASA's Swift Observatory has been postponed once again because of weather. The space telescope is in danger of disintegrating in the atmosphere, and they're trying to move it to a higher orbit. The Supreme Court striking down President Trump's executive order banning birthright citizenship, but ABC's Sophie Flay says the decision was not unanimous.
3: Many legal experts expected a lopsided decision on what was considered settled law. Instead, three justices dissented. Justice Clarence Thomas arguing the 14th Amendment was written to guarantee citizenship to freed slaves. Trump has made the same argument.
4: It wasn't for billionaire Chinese people who have 57 children that become American citizens.
3: At the heart of the case, what the administration calls birth tourism. Women traveling from countries like China to give birth in U.S. hospitals to secure citizenship for their babies.
0: The Department of Justice planning an investigation into that. New disclosures show that President Trump made over $2 billion in his first year in office, much of it from his family's cryptocurrency. Its value spiked when Trump offered his buyers dinner with him at his golf club. You're listening to ABC News. Telltale signs of a Taylor Swift-Travis Kelce wedding at Madison Square Garden this weekend.
5: Sources tell ABC News the arena, still electrified from the New York Knicks NBA championship run, will host two events for the music icon and NFL star. The first is Thursday evening for about 100 people. The second is for about 1,000 people and is a 12-hour party beginning with a cocktail hour Friday afternoon and scheduled to last well into the next morning.
0: ABC's Aaron Katursky says streets around MSG will all be shut down. Following the Supreme Court's decision not to hear his appeal, attorneys for E. Jean Carroll have asked a federal judge to order President Trump to pay her the $5 million judgment a Manhattan jury says she is owed after he was found liable for sexual abuse and defamation. E. Jean Carroll's attorneys say Trump's lawyers told them the president may ask the Supreme Court to reconsider. FIFA superfans are descending on San Francisco to see the U.S. men's national soccer team kick off against Bosnia-Herzegovina. Ryan Maraska is making it a once-in-a-lifetime event.
6: Our record against European clubs or European nations are not that fantastic right now, but I'm hopeful. I actually went to the last two USA games, the one in L.A. and the one in Seattle, so I'm kind of... all my life savings are going towards this right now, but I'm hopeful.
0: Ecuador's coach stepping down after his team was defeated 2-0 against Mexico last night. I'm Sherry Preston, ABC News.
7: Heidi, did you know that the longest word in the English dictionary has over 180,000 letters? It refers to a chemical name, and it's rarely printed in full because,
8: of course, that is ridiculous.
7: Just dumb. That's why. Yeah, somebody was just being silly and it just kept typing and typing and typing and typing. There's no need for 180,000 characters in one word. No need. All right. We don't know everything, but now we know this.
9: 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That's Into the Blue right here. I hope you'll join us.

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6: Hey there, I'm Fox Weather meteorologist Craig Herrera with the latest from America's Weather Center. Huge heat building across the eastern half of the lower 48 with extreme heat warnings or heat advisories stretching all the way from the Great Lakes back in through Louisiana, Mississippi, Alabama, and clear up into the New England area as well. The Northeast getting in on it today. This takes us all the way through Wednesday. Now, temperatures are not only heating up, we're throwing the humidity. The feels like temperature will range from 100 to 110 for the next several days, right through Saturday. It's the humidity that's going to be the game changer in this plan. Over this big dome of high pressure, we've got some stormy activity. Some of those storms could produce some strong winds, gusty 80 miles per hour or greater, hail and tornadoes extending from portions of southern Wisconsin into Minnesota all the way back into the UP of Michigan. And we'll see some storms also over portions of the southeast and into New England. Get the latest weather updates anytime, anywhere. Download the Fox Weather app at foxweather.com.

0: Time now for the joke of the day with my beautiful bride, Heidi Small. What do you have for me over there, Heidi?
1: Three golf clubs went into a bar. The putter asked for a beer. The wedge ordered a tequila. The third said, "Nothing for me, thanks. I'm the driver."
0: That's so dumb, it's funny.
1: That one was for you.
0: Hey, thank you. And did you know that I would giggle at that?
1: I knew you would,
0: yeah, because it's just so dumb, it's funny. I like those. I think that's good. Thank you, Heidi. That is
1: You're
0: the joke
1: welcome.
0: Of the day, and I didn't have to bleep her once. Thanks for listening to the John and Heidi Show.
2: 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It's

0: With your ag news, I'm Farm and Ranch Director Sarah Heinrich. Grain traders are positioning for one of the most closely watched government report releases of the year as USDA prepares to issue its planted acreage and quarterly grain stocks reports on Tuesday. Market analysts say the reports could significantly influence corn, soybean, and wheat prices by providing updated estimates of planted acreage and remaining grain supplies. A recent survey by Cluis Commodity Advisors and Successful Farming suggests farmers planted more corn acres and fewer soybean acres than USDA projected in March, potentially affecting market expectations. Futures traded cautiously Friday as investors balanced favorable crop weather with anticipation ahead of the June 30th reports. Analysts say the reports traditionally create heightened market volatility because they often reshape production and supply expectations entering the critical summer growing season. Weather forecasts and export demand also remain key factors influencing grain prices. And we'll be back with more ag news right after this.
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0: Crude oil prices are nearing pre-war levels, but diesel and gasoline prices are still higher. It is expected that those will return to normal, but it may take a few months, probably at least until the end of August. That's the opinion of an agricultural and energy analyst in Champaign, Illinois.
2: I think what we can expect here in the U.S. is that diesel fuel exports are probably going to stay pretty elevated here for a little bit of time and continue to kind of keep us in a tight inventory situation. And diesel fuel, I think, will be the last of the refined fuels to kind of get back to a comfort level, if you will.
0: Dave Chatterton is with Strategic Farm Marketing. He's telling his farmer customers they'll need to cautiously lock in some of their fall fuel needs for harvest.
2: I think you need to have some working inventory ahead of you just because of where inventories are at or fuel levels are at. And it could be a case of availability versus pricing at that point. And don't take that as a panic and you need to run out and fill everything today. But we like to run about our tanks about a third to a half full right now or our contract levels and be a little bit patient. I think, you know, we've got diesel fuel futures here. If you want to mark that from a price perspective, right around that 318 to 320 mark today, I think the downside below $3 here between now and fall might be kind of tough to come by.
0: Chatterton says he wouldn't hold anybody back from filling a tank or contracting at least partial diesel fuel needs today for the remainder of the year. With your ag news, I'm Farm and Ranch Director Sarah Heinrich for the Growing Harvest Ag.

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2: Hey there, I'm Fox Weather meteorologist Craig Herrera with the latest from America's Weather Center. Huge heat building across the eastern half of the lower 48 with extreme heat warnings or heat advisories stretching all the way from the Great Lakes back in through Louisiana, Mississippi, Alabama, and clear up into the New England area as well. The Northeast getting in on it today. This takes us all the way through Wednesday. Now, temperatures are not only heating up, we're throwing the humidity. The feels like temperature will range from 100 to 110 for the next several days, right through Saturday. It's the humidity that's going to be the game changer in this plan. Over this big dome of high pressure, we've got some stormy activity. Some of those storms could produce some strong winds, gusty 80 miles per hour or greater, hail and tornadoes extending from portions of southern Wisconsin into Minnesota, all the way back into the UP of Michigan. And we'll see some storms also over portions of the southeast and into New England. Get the latest weather updates anytime, anywhere. Download the Fox Weather app at foxweather.com.

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Thank you so much.

0: Time now for the movie quote of the day. I don't know if you're going to get this, and I am embarrassed because I'm a huge fan of this, and I don't think I would have gotten this. From 1985, you're an embarrassment to nature. You're an embarrassment to nature.
1: I don't know.
0: Back to the Future, Biff Tannen said that.
1: Oh.
0: Who did he say that to?
1: I don't remember that line.
0: Me neither. So I'm going to have to look that one up. Biff Tannen, Thomas Wilson, in the 1985, so the original Back to the Future, apparently said, you're an embarrassment to nature.
1: I do not remember that line.
0: Oh, I'll be looking it up because I don't either. And I got like four things on my counter here that are Back to the Future memorabilia.
1: I love those movies.
0: I'm a big fan, so I'm embarrassed and ashamed. Movie quote of the day on the John and Heidi Show.
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How old do you think I am? He said. 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
1: About 2 out of every 3 of the world's geysers can be found at Yellowstone National Park.
0: No kidding.
1: I didn't know that.
0: I didn't know that either.
1: Let's see. In the U.S., they're called weed whackers.
0: Yeah.
1: In Australia, they're called whippersnippers.
0: I kind of like the whippersnipper. Isn't that cool?
1: That's fun. And Disneyland's Tomorrowland opened in 1955 and was supposed to depict life in the year 1986.
0: Huh.
1: I've never been in there, so I don't know if it was accurate or not, but
0: yeah.
1: That's all news to me.
0: That is also news to me.

0: Fun fact for you, Heidi.
1: What's that, John?
0: Families of the Titanic's orchestra members were billed for the cost of their uniforms after their ship went down. Yeah.
1: What?
0: That seems a bit odd to me. That seems really odd.
1: Jeez.
0: Yeah. Fun fact for you, Heidi.
1: What's that, John?
0: Your nipples are as unique as your fingerprints.
1: You know, so you could leave a nipple print.
0: At a crime scene, yeah, you probably could. Fun fact for you, Heidi.
1: What's that, John?
0: There are over 100 billion known galaxies. How many unknown galaxies? Well, that's not known.
1: It's unknown.
0: Fun fact for you, Heidi.
1: What's that, John?
0: The word biweekly has two meanings. So it has a meaning twice a week or once every 2 weeks. So if you're getting paid biweekly, make sure that it's the one where you get paid more often.
1: Right.
0: And we'll do one more fun fact for you, Heidi.
1: What's that, John?
0: Kraft produces enough Cool Whip each year to fill the Grand Canyon.
1: Isn't that crazy?
0: That's a whole lot of Cool Whip.
1: I love Cool Whip.
0: I know you do. And I'm saying it funny because that was that from Family Guy?
1: It was.
0: I don't know that I saw the episode. I just saw the little clip shared online, the Cool Whip. Over and over and over. Several fun facts. Now you know. Thanks for listening to the John and Heidi Show.
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4: Hey there, I'm Fox Weather meteorologist Craig Herrera with the latest from America's Weather Center. Huge heat building across the eastern half of the lower 48 with extreme heat warnings or heat advisories stretching all the way from the Great Lakes back in through Louisiana, Mississippi, Alabama, and clear up into the New England area as well. The Northeast getting in on it today. This takes us all the way through Wednesday. Now, temperatures are not only heating up, we're throwing the humidity. The feels like temperature will range from 100 to 110 for the next several days, right through Saturday. It's the humidity that's going to be the game changer in this plan. Over this big dome of high pressure, we've got some stormy activity. Some of those storms could produce some strong winds, gusty 80 miles per hour or greater, hail and tornadoes extending from portions of southern Wisconsin into Minnesota all the way back into the UP of Michigan. And we'll see some storms also over portions of the southeast and into New England. Get the latest weather updates anytime, anywhere. Download the Fox Weather app at foxweather.com.

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9: Council. And now for some weird news. There's a ton of ways to become famous. Acting in movies is one. Launching a big tech company, that's another one. Or singing in a nonsensical song that includes the word Gangnam in its title, apparently. But a New Zealand soccer player, Tim Payne, found fame in a much stranger way by being named the least famous player in the world.
10: Aww.
9: Yeah, the World Cup. They had a lot of famous players, but he was the least famous. After an Argentine influencer announced that he wanted to find a player that people could root for, regardless of nationality, he opted for this gentleman, Tim Payne, and he bestowed him the title of the least known World Cup player. Well, the internet took notice, and a few days later, his Instagram following exploded from fewer than 5,000 people to over 3.5 million people. So now he has to lose that title. He's not the least known World Cup player. They're going to have to keep working on it until nobody is unknown, I'm assuming. Isn't that how that would work?
10: Sure.
9: I just love the number of World Cup spectators who are falling in love with the different places that they're visiting.
10: So much fun to watch.
9: Is heartwarming. So if you haven't seen any of those, I encourage you to check them out. Weird news on the John and
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0: Time now for the question of the day. This one's for you, Heidi. 31% of people say this is the worst thing about summer. What is it? I don't know if it's the worst thing, but it's not my favorite thing about summer.
1: The heat.
0: No, sunburn.
1: Oh.
0: Yeah.
1: Sunburns are no fun.
0: I got a sunburn a couple weeks back, and I was, my face was peeling. And then I had like important meetings, and I'm showing up, and like half of my face is peeling off. I'm like, I don't usually look like a leper. It's just, I had a big weekend. That's all. Question of the day on the John and Heidi Show.
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1: Hey there, I'm Fox Weather meteorologist Craig Herrera with the latest from America's Weather Center. Huge heat building across the eastern half of the lower 48 with extreme heat warnings or heat advisories stretching all the way from the Great Lakes back in through Louisiana, Mississippi, Alabama, and clear up into the New England area as well. The Northeast getting in on it today. This takes us all the way through Wednesday. Now, temperatures are not only heating up, we're throwing the humidity. The feels like temperature will range from 100 to 110 for the next several days, right through Saturday. It's the humidity that's going to be the game changer in this plan. Over this big dome of high pressure, we've got some stormy activity. Some of those storms could produce some strong winds, gusty 80 miles per hour or greater, hail and tornadoes extending from portions of southern Wisconsin into Minnesota all the way back into the UP of Michigan. And we'll see some storms also over portions of the southeast and into New England. Get the latest weather updates anytime, anywhere. Download the Fox Weather app at foxweather.com.

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0: Time now for something special with Heidi Small. What do you have for me there, Heidi?
1: We're going to talk about some exotic meats and what they really taste like.
0: Oh, okay.
1: According to people who know, because I wouldn't have any
0: idea. Yeah, I wouldn't know either.
1: Rattlesnake apparently tastes like bland or mild chicken.
0: Okay.
1: Iguana tastes like mild duck.
0: Okay.
1: Beaver, first of all, why would you want to eat one of those? They're so cute.
0: Sure they are.
1: Tastes like lean beef. Jellyfish is almost flavorless with a gelatinous texture akin to rubber bands.
0: How do you know what a rubber band tastes like?
1: And a tarantula apparently tastes like crab. And human flesh, according to those who know, tastes like pork with a little bit of veal, but gamey.
0: Okay. Well, I'll tell you what. I have absolutely no intention of ever finding out on any of those.
1: No.
0: Especially the last one. None of them. That is just yuck. That is, yeah, yuck. Thank you, Heidi.
1: You're welcome, John.
0: That is definitely interesting. Something special with Heidi Small.
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0: Hello,
1: I'm Richard Exley with your one-minute devotion. Psalm 23:5 declares, "You prepare a table before me in the presence of my enemies." That short phrase contains three powerful truths. 1, divine preparation, you prepare. 2, divine provision, you prepare a table. 3, divine protection, you prepare a table before me in the presence of my enemies. The Lord anticipates every need we will ever have and prepares to meet them before they even exist. Matthew 6:8 says, "Your Father knows exactly what you need even before you ask Him." Heavenly Father, I thank you for all the ways you have prepared to supply all of my needs. Amen. If these devotions are a blessing and an encouragement to you, you can subscribe at OneMinuteDevotion.com.
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0: Time now for the list. I have the top prediction market bets. Why put money on things like sports and award shows and elections when you can bet on things like this? These are the 10 weirdest or probably weirdest bets available on the prediction market, Kalshi and Poly Market. Will Jesus Christ return before 2027? You can put money down on that right now.
1: Really?
0: Yeah, there's people taking that bet. Will Jesus Christ return before Grand GTA? What is that? Grand Theft Auto 6.
1: Mm.
0: Okay. Will Avengers Doomsday be nominated for the Best Picture Academy Award? Okay. Will Jerome Powell be seen in public this month? Will Elon Musk buy OnlyFans? Will Joe Rogan join 60 Minutes by June 30th? He did not, so I don't think. I wouldn't know. I haven't watched. Will Jake Paul announce a run for public office this year? Will there be a new pandemic in 2026? And they have others as well. There's the top prediction market bets that are kind of odd. I've got the list in the show notes for today at johnandheidishow.com.
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0: We always like to wrap things up around here with good news, and I think this is good news. Community comes together to give seniors a day of pure joy on a giant slip and slide.
1: I love this.
0: Who says a giant slip and slide is just for kids? At a senior living community in Tennessee, residents traded their walkers for an inner tube, and they spent a day laughing and splashing and embracing their inner child during one of the summer celebrations. Annual ride and slide event at Adams Place in Tennessee brought together residents, caregivers, firefighters, and college football players for a day that was about a whole lot more than getting wet. It was about creating joy. A massive tarp stretched across the lawn, that was the centerpiece of the festivities. The fire department kept the slide soaked and ready while residents safely got on and off tubes. Members of the Middle Tennessee State University football team were there. They were lending a hand, cheering participants on every step of the way. Among the people preparing for the ride was a guy by the name of Mike Mitchell. He's an Army veteran, retired church minister, and he served for 60 years. And he slowly made his way towards the inner tube, gave himself a little pep talk. He said, I can do this. I'm a soldier. I can do this. And then he got on there and they pulled him through. And it looks like everybody that did this had a blast. There is a video and you are going to probably want to watch it because it's just adorable. I've got a link to it. It's in the show notes for today at johnandheidishow.com. Time to say goodbye, Heidi.
1: Goodbye, Heidi.
0: Goodbye, everybody. Have a great day. Thank you for listening to the John and Heidi Show.
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1: Hey there, I'm Fox Weather meteorologist Craig Herrera with the latest from America's Weather Center. Huge heat building across the eastern half of the lower 48 with extreme heat warnings or heat advisories stretching all the way from the Great Lakes back in through Louisiana, Mississippi, Alabama, and clear up into the New England area as well. The Northeast getting in on it today. This takes us all the way through Wednesday. Now, temperatures are not only heating up, we're throwing the humidity. The feels like temperature will range from 100 to 110 for the next several days, right through Saturday. It's the humidity that's going to be the game changer in this plan. Over this big dome of high pressure, we've got some stormy activity. Some of those storms could produce some strong winds, gusty 80 miles per hour or greater, hail and tornadoes extending from portions of southern Wisconsin into Minnesota, all the way back into the UP of Michigan. And we'll see some storms also over portions of the southeast and into New England. Get the latest weather updates anytime, anywhere. Download the Fox Weather app at foxweather.com.
2: 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Today's quote was submitted by Tom. Charles Dickens said, "Have a heart that never hardens, and a temper that never tires, and a touch that never hurts." Great advice. Not always easy to do, but absolutely something I aspire to do each day. I had a run-in with a reporter recently. He was looking for a negative story. I was involved in making a decision that this reporter disagreed with. Our whole board agreed, and we stuck with the decision. This reporter wanted to do a negative story, and I declined to take part. But I was a bit rude to him, only because he was rude to me first. After our conversation, I kept thinking of a better way I could have dealt with him. I still don't know what the right thing was to say, but I do know that our decision was right. I just don't know how I should have communicated that to a reporter who only desired to do a negative story. So next time, here's my quote. No comment. The Motivation Minute. This has been The Motivation Minute. I'm John Small. Thanks for listening. Your favorite motivational quotes can be submitted for upcoming programs at MotivationMinute.org. 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It was on this day, July 1st, 1776, the Continental Congress entered its final and most intense debate over independence. Delegates argued for hours over whether the colony should sever all political ties with Great Britain. Among the strongest voices for independence was a man by the name of John Adams. He argued that Americans had both the right and the responsibility to govern themselves. Opponents warned of war, economic hardship, and uncertainty. But many believe the sacrifices already made by Patriot soldiers demanded a clear commitment to freedom. By the end of that day, it was clear that history was about to change. History was being written. The arguments that shaped the nation reached their climax on this day in 1776. This day in American history. 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

0: Bright Suns and hello, it's Cindy Scott here. Let's start off her day today, this Wednesday, with a weird story. And we're going to talk about a very weird Guinness World Record, and it just happens to be about the loudest person in the world.
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It's weird story time on this Wednesday, and let's discuss an Australian town crier that has earned a place in the record books after being recognized as the loudest person ever measured, being the loudest person in the world. 58-year-old Joseph McGrail Baitup of Canberra set the record by shouting the word now at 122.4 decibels, louder than the previous mark of 121.7 decibels set by a Northern Ireland school teacher in 1994. Now, the sound level is comparable to a chainsaw or an ambulance siren heard up close. Think about that. That's loud. Now, McGrail Baitup needed 7 attempts to break the record and said his voice was hoarse for days afterwards. A longtime town crier known as Lord Joseph, he became interested in the feat while researching records related to his ceremonial role. Despite his achievement, he said he'd be happy if someone eventually beats it. Quote, records are meant to be broken.

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1: Hey there, I'm Fox Weather meteorologist Craig Herrera with the latest from America's Weather Center. Huge heat building across the eastern half of the lower 48 with extreme heat warnings or heat advisories stretching all the way from the Great Lakes back in through Louisiana, Mississippi, Alabama, and clear up into the New England area as well. The Northeast getting in on it today. This takes us all the way through Wednesday. Now, temperatures are not only heating up, we're throwing the humidity. The feels like temperature will range from 100 to 110 for the next several days, right through Saturday. It's the humidity that's going to be the game changer in this plan. Over this big dome of high pressure, we've got some stormy activity. Some of those storms could produce some strong winds, gusty 80 miles per hour or greater, hail and tornadoes extending from portions of southern Wisconsin into Minnesota all the way back into the UP of Michigan. And we'll see some storms also over portions of the southeast and into New England. Get the latest weather updates anytime, anywhere. Download the Fox Weather app at foxweather.com.
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0: So your feel-good story today involves the GLP-1 pill, but it's actually not. It's about having a chill pill if you happen to be on a GLP-1 because it's affecting more than just weight loss. It's affecting a lot more because there's more findings about what that stuff does to you.
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1: 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Artists like the Irwins, the Gaither Vocal Band, the Triumphant Quartet, the Down East Boys, Karen Peck of New River, and many more. We'll feature the history behind the song from the Spear family. I'll be sharing money-saving tips for the summer, our dad joke of the day, encouragement, uplifting music, and so much more. 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

0: It's Cindy Scott here, and let's have our feel-good story today. And if there's anything that they can't do, so weight loss drugs can help prevent crime. A new study suggests that medications like Ozempic and Mounjaro may influence more than appetite. They also could affect impulse behavior and aggression. Researchers found that people taking GLP-1 medication showed a weaker link between traits like impulsiveness, alcohol use, and violent actions. Now, the drugs appear to affect brain systems involved in rewards, cravings, stress, and self-control, which may help people avoid emotional reactions that escalate. Scientists caution that the findings don't prove GLP-1 drugs directly reduce violence, and more research is needed. But as millions use these medications, their effects on the brain are becoming a growing area of study. So that's more of the weird things that happen to be as you are taking those GLP-1s. One of those things you have to think about if you want to be put on one of those. One of those things that I'm just happy that I don't take those or I'm not on that. That's why I'm doing the smart thing by changing my lifestyle with my weight.
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2: Hey there, I'm Fox Weather meteorologist Craig Herrera with the latest from America's Weather Center. Huge heat building across the eastern half of the lower 48 with extreme heat warnings or heat advisories stretching all the way from the Great Lakes back in through Louisiana, Mississippi, Alabama, and clear up into the New England area as well. The Northeast getting in on it today. This takes us all the way through Wednesday. Now, temperatures are not only heating up, we're throwing the humidity. The feels like temperature will range from 100 to 110 for the next several days, right through Saturday. It's the humidity that's going to be the game changer in this plan. Over this big dome of high pressure, we've got some stormy activity. Some of those storms could produce some strong winds, gusty 80 miles per hour or greater, hail and tornadoes extending from portions of southern Wisconsin into Minnesota all the way back into the UP of Michigan. And we'll see some storms also over portions of the southeast and into New England. Get the latest weather updates anytime, anywhere. Download the Fox Weather app at foxweather.com.
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0: Girly news today is about the voice that makes you want to buy something. You're like, what, Cindy? What? I know this sounds very confusing, but it is a relatable topic, and I'm just going to discuss it with you.
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2: Well, I had an old chicken. She wouldn't lay an egg. 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Had a little chicken hollered, little chicken begged. 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I said, cluck, old hen, cluck and sing. I ain't laid eggs since a way last spring.

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Sure hope you had a good time. Good night.

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0: So with City Scott here, let's discuss that little voice trying to sell you something that just might be more effective if it sounds a little bit like your own. So new research suggests people are more likely to trust and follow advice from voices that resemble theirs. Not because of accent or pitch, but because of a voice's unique texture known as timbre. Now, researchers tested the effect across TV-style pitches, crowdfunding campaigns, ads, and product recommendations. They found people viewed similar-sounding voices as more competent and persuasive. Discovery comes as AI voice technology advances. Now, it raises the possibility that future companies could customize digital assistants to sound more like each individual customer. Because AI is getting really scary. And we're just going to feel like we live in the Matrix here pretty soon.
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3: Hey there, I'm Fox Weather meteorologist Craig Herrera with the latest from America's Weather Center. Huge heat building across the eastern half of the lower 48 with extreme heat warnings or heat advisories stretching all the way from the Great Lakes back in through Louisiana, Mississippi, Alabama, and clear up into the New England area as well. The Northeast getting in on it today. This takes us all the way through Wednesday. Now, temperatures are not only heating up, we're throwing the humidity. The feels like temperature will range from 100 to 110 for the next several days, right through Saturday. It's the humidity that's going to be the game changer in this plan. Over this big dome of high pressure, we've got some stormy activity. Some of those storms could produce some strong winds, gusty 80 miles per hour or greater, hail and tornadoes extending from portions of southern Wisconsin into Minnesota all the way back into the UP of Michigan. And we'll see some storms also over portions of the southeast and into New England. Get the latest weather updates anytime, anywhere. Download the Fox Weather app at foxweather.com.

0: Bluegrass fans. Terry Hurd here, your host of Into the Blue, with a great show in store for you this week, including new tracks from Red Camel Collective, Donna Hughes, J. Lee Roberts, Retro 78, the Poe Ramblin' Boys, and many, many others. 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That's Into the Blue, right here. I hope you'll join us.
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0: ABC News. I'm Sherry Preston. New financial disclosures show that President Trump has been making billions of dollars while in the White House, part of it from cryptocurrency ventures. He says his money is in a trust that is run by his children and that there is no conflict of interest. The president on his way to North Dakota to tour the newly built Teddy Roosevelt Presidential Library. He's flying there on a new Air Force One given to him by the Qatari government. In the Colorado primaries, Democratic Socialist Amidla Kiris has unseated Congresswoman Diana DeGette, who has served in the House since 1997. Kiros thanking her supporters last night in Denver.
1: You are the proof that the power of organized people beats the power of organized money.
0: Kiros emigrated from Ethiopia as an infant and is the latest member of the Democratic Socialists of America to oust a long-serving mainstream Democratic incumbent. An extreme heat dome in the Midwest headed for the Northeast. This is ABC News.

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1: Carrying the sweet sounds of the South, this is Bluegrass Planet Radio, proudly serving Burlington, Graham, and all of Alamance County.
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0: It's Guy News, and let's talk about some of the top prediction market bets. Now, there's all sorts of things that you can bet on, like sports, award shows, elections, but why put money down on things like that? You can bet on stuff like this. So there are some very weird bets available on some of the prediction markets, like Polymarket and Kalshi. So these are just some of the few things that are taking the top places. Starting off with Avengers Doomsday, will it be nominated for Best Picture and a Best Picture Academy Award? That's something that you can actually bet on. Next thing, will Jeremy Powell be seen in public this month? Will Elon Musk buy OnlyFans? Like the company, not an account. Or like an individual thing. Will Joe Rogan join 60 Minutes by June 30th? Which is today. We'll see. I know. Or was that yesterday? Was that yesterday? Oh, my goodness. Where are my days going? Where are my days going? Anyway, will Jake Paul announce a run for public office in 2026? And last but not least, will there be a new pandemic this year? I don't know. Who knows? I hope not. I didn't like the last one at all.
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1: If you are a farmer in the eastern United States, you don't have to be told it's hot this week.
3: 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And some of your best friends in that case?
4: Rest, water, and shade.
3: Especially water. Ohio State University Health and Safety Professor Dee Jepson says drink at least one cup of water every 20 minutes.
4: A lot of times people think, I don't want to drink that much. I'll be sick. If you're really out working in this heat, every 20 minutes, drink a cup of water. You'll feel much better.
3: Also, wear the lightest, loosest-fitting, light-colored clothes you can get away with. And finally, here's one more clothing suggestion.
4: Throw away that beloved ball cap.
3: Instead, she says, wear hats with at least a 3-inch brim all the way around them.
4: They block the UV exposure from your face, the top of your ears, the back of your necks. 80% of our skin cancer comes from that part of our bodies.
3: And wide-brim hats help keep you cooler as well. Gary Crawford for the U.S. Department of Agriculture.
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1: Our Pearl of Wisdom today came in from listener Jim Bishop, who says tomorrow. Well, tomorrow's another day. And if it ain't, then we don't have to worry about any of this. That's your Pearl of Wisdom. You're on the farm, and I'm Ish.
9: With your Ag News, I'm Farm and Ranch Director Sarah Heinrich. A South Central Minnesota farmer who owns shares in a local ethanol plant is encouraged by congressional movement on year-round nationwide E15. Tim Weibel grows corn and soybeans near Cortland and says he was pleasantly surprised when the House passed E15 legislation.
10: You know, we have 8 House seats in the state of Minnesota, 4 Democrat, 4 Republican, and they all voted for it. So kudos to our representatives from the state of Minnesota, knowing that, the E15 was a big deal for not only the farmers, but, for the state's economy.
9: The Minnesota Corn Growers Association says E15 will likely be a harder sell in the Senate due to a lot of oil interests. And we'll be back with more Ag News right after this.
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9: A major heat dome is expected to build across the central and eastern U.S. this week, bringing widespread 90-degree temperatures and potentially dangerous heat just ahead of the 4th of July holiday. AccuWeather says the system will stretch from Texas to Pennsylvania and from Florida to Minnesota. Some areas could see temperatures approach 100 degrees, while it will feel like over 100 degrees in many locations. A heat dome is a sprawling area of high pressure that creates hot and humid conditions for days or weeks at a time, said meteorologist Dan Pinowski. The prolonged heat could add stress to crops, livestock, and farm workers across parts of the Corn Belt and Plains. Overnight temperatures are also expected to remain unusually warm, limiting relief from daytime heat. Forecasters are also watching for the development of powerful thunderstorm complexes and possible derechos along the edge of the heat dome. 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Once again, I'm Sarah Heinrich for the Growing Harvest Ag Network.
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14: Hey there, I'm Fox Weather meteorologist Craig Herrera with the latest from America's Weather Center. Huge heat building across the eastern half of the lower 48 with extreme heat warnings or heat advisories stretching all the way from the Great Lakes back in through Louisiana, Mississippi, Alabama, and clear up into the New England area as well. The Northeast getting in on it today. This takes us all the way through Wednesday. Now, temperatures are not only heating up, we're throwing the humidity. The feels like temperature will range from 100 to 110 for the next several days, right through Saturday. It's the humidity that's going to be the game changer in this plan. Over this big dome of high pressure, we've got some stormy activity. Some of those storms could produce some strong winds, gusty 80 miles per hour or greater, hail and tornadoes extending from portions of southern Wisconsin into Minnesota, all the way back into the UP of Michigan. And we'll see some storms also over portions of the southeast and into New England. Get the latest weather updates anytime, anywhere. Download the Fox Weather app at foxweather.com.
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0: Hey, Dad, your prescription will be ready in just a minute. 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Dad, your lunch will be ready in just a minute.
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0: It is Cindy Scott here, and what do I have coming up tomorrow on your weird story for your Thursday? We are going to talk about a weird Lego story. You're like, huh? How could it be a weird Lego story? It's a very weird Lego story, but it also is a weird Guinness World Record story. So it's like another weird, you know, record-breaking story. But it involves Lego pieces, and it's still weird. And it's good enough to be on our weird story with me, Cindy Scott.
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2: Hey there, I'm Fox Weather meteorologist Craig Herrera with the latest from America's Weather Center. Huge heat building across the eastern half of the lower 48 with extreme heat warnings or heat advisories stretching all the way from the Great Lakes back in through Louisiana, Mississippi, Alabama, and clear up into the New England area as well. The Northeast getting in on it today. This takes us all the way through Wednesday. Now, temperatures are not only heating up, we're throwing the humidity. The feels like temperature will range from 100 to 110 for the next several days, right through Saturday. It's the humidity that's going to be the game changer in this plan. Over this big dome of high pressure, we've got some stormy activity. Some of those storms could produce some strong winds, gusty 80 miles per hour or greater, hail and tornadoes extending from portions of southern Wisconsin into Minnesota, all the way back into the UP of Michigan. And we'll see some storms also over portions of the southeast and into New England. Get the latest weather updates anytime, anywhere. Download the Fox Weather app at foxweather.com.
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4: 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Jill?
5: Well, I raised my older sister to a big oak tree. It was at least 100 years old. My mom said I must have set a record or something. And then we went down by a stream and perched up

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1: Hey there, I'm Fox Weather meteorologist Craig Herrera with the latest from America's Weather Center. Huge heat building across the eastern half of the lower 48 with extreme heat warnings or heat advisories stretching all the way from the Great Lakes back in through Louisiana, Mississippi, Alabama, and clear up into the New England area as well. The Northeast getting in on it today. This takes us all the way through Wednesday. Now, temperatures are not only heating up, we're throwing the humidity. The feels like temperature will range from 100 to 110 for the next several days, right through Saturday. It's the humidity that's going to be the game changer in this plan. Over this big dome of high pressure, we've got some stormy activity. Some of those storms could produce some strong winds, gusty 80 miles per hour or greater, hail and tornadoes extending from portions of southern Wisconsin into Minnesota all the way back into the UP of Michigan. And we'll see some storms also over portions of the southeast and into New England. Get the latest weather updates anytime, anywhere. Download the Fox Weather app at foxweather.com.
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2: Hey there, I'm Fox Weather meteorologist Craig Herrera with the latest from America's Weather Center. Huge heat building across the eastern half of the lower 48 with extreme heat warnings or heat advisories stretching all the way from the Great Lakes back in through Louisiana, Mississippi, Alabama, and clear up into the New England area as well. The Northeast getting in on it today. This takes us all the way through Wednesday. Now, temperatures are not only heating up, we're throwing the humidity. The feels like temperature will range from 100 to 110 for the next several days, right through Saturday. It's the humidity that's going to be the game changer in this plan. Over this big dome of high pressure, we've got some stormy activity. Some of those storms could produce

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4: All right, class. 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Jill?
5: Well, I raised my older sister to a big oak tree. It was at least 100 years old. My mom said I must have set a record or something. And then we went down by a stream and perched up on this huge rock and saw all these little minnows swimming around way below us. And then I rescued my little brother from an evil slug king who was guarding him at the bush fortress. And my sister and I brought him back to our super twig fort for safety. And then we all laid out and told stories until it got dark. And the Big Dipper led us all the way home.
6: Whoa! Awesome!
7: Where were you, Jill?
5: 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We went to the forest. 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Anyone want to come this weekend?
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It was on this day, July 1st, 1776, the Continental Congress entered its final and most intense debate over independence. Delegates argued for hours over whether the colony should sever all political ties with Great Britain. Among the strongest voices for independence was a man by the name of John Adams. He argued that Americans had both the right and the responsibility to govern themselves. Opponents warned of war, economic hardship, and uncertainty. But many believe the sacrifices already made by Patriot soldiers demanded a clear commitment to freedom. By the end of that day, it was clear that history was about to change. History was being written. The arguments that shaped the nation reached their climax on this day in 1776. 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

Coming up on the next Gospel Radio Favorites, I am excited because we have all of your favorites. Artists like the Irwins, the Gaither Vocal Band, the Triumphant Quartet, the Down East Boys, Karen Peck and New River, and many more. We'll feature the history behind the song from the Spear family. I'll be sharing money-saving tips for the summer, our dad joke of the day, encouragement, uplifting music, and so much more. All coming up right here on the next Gospel Radio Favorites.

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1: Hey there, I'm Fox Weather meteorologist Craig Herrera with the latest from America's Weather Center. Huge heat building across the eastern half of the lower 48 with extreme heat warnings or heat advisories stretching all the way from the Great Lakes back in through Louisiana, Mississippi, Alabama, and clear up into the New England area as well. The Northeast getting in on it today. This takes us all the way through Wednesday. Now, temperatures are not only heating up, we're throwing the humidity. The feels like temperature will range from 100 to 110 for the next several days, right through Saturday. It's the humidity that's going to be the game changer in this plan. Over this big dome of high pressure, we've got some stormy activity. Some of those storms could produce some strong winds, gusty 80 miles per hour or greater, hail and tornadoes extending from portions of southern Wisconsin into Minnesota all the way back into the UP of Michigan. And we'll see some storms also over portions of the southeast and into New England. Get the latest weather updates anytime, anywhere. Download the Fox Weather app at foxweather.com.
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Hi, this is Kathy Baker with Baraka Valley, and you're listening to Bluegrass Planet Radio. 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

0: Hey, this is Alex McLeod of Rock Hearts, and you're listening to Bluegrass Planet Radio, the heart and soul of music all the time. 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

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Today's quote was submitted by Tom. Charles Dickens said, "Have a heart that never hardens, and a temper that never tires, and a touch that never hurts." Great advice. Not always easy to do, but absolutely something I aspire to do each day. I had a run-in with a reporter recently. He was looking for a negative story. I was involved in making a decision that this reporter disagreed with. Our whole board agreed, and we stuck with the decision. This reporter wanted to do a negative story, and I declined to take part. But I was a bit rude to him, only because he was rude to me first. After our conversation, I kept thinking of a better way I could have dealt with him. I still don't know what the right thing was to say, but I do know that our decision was right. I just don't know how I should have communicated that to a reporter who only desired to do a negative story. So next time, here's my quote. No comment. The Motivation Minute. This has been The Motivation Minute. I'm John Small. Thanks for listening. Your favorite motivational quotes can be submitted for upcoming programs at motivationminute.org.

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1: You know the What's a Josh broadcast. It's Wednesday, the first day of July. Can you believe it? National Postal Workers Day, National U.S. Postage Stamp Day, National Ginger Snap Day. It's also National Creative Ice Cream Flavors Day. I like good old-fashioned vanilla. Ooh, and add some cookie dough in that. Mix it around, make it a flurry. You got me for life on that one. If today's your day, if it's your birthday, happy birthday to you. And thanks for hanging out with the What's a Josh broadcast.
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3: Hey there, I'm Fox Weather meteorologist Craig Herrera with the latest from America's Weather Center. Huge heat building across the eastern half of the lower 48 with extreme heat warnings or heat advisories stretching all the way from the Great Lakes back in through Louisiana, Mississippi, Alabama, and clear up into the New England area as well. The Northeast getting in on it today. This takes us all the way through Wednesday. Now, temperatures are not only heating up, we're throwing the humidity. The feels like temperature will range from 100 to 110 for the next several days, right through Saturday. It's the humidity that's going to be the game changer in this plan. Over this big dome of high pressure, we've got some stormy activity. Some of those storms could produce some strong winds, gusty 80 miles per hour or greater, hail and tornadoes extending from portions of southern Wisconsin into Minnesota all the way back into the UP of Michigan. And we'll see some storms also over portions of the southeast and into New England. Get the latest weather updates anytime, anywhere. Download the Fox Weather app at foxweather.com.
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0: You're hanging out on the What's a Josh broadcast. I just read some news that I am not too thrilled about. It involves one of my favorite ways to watch TV when I watch. And it's a way that I've watched TV since probably 2010 when I cut the actual cord, which cutting the cord today doesn't really amount to much anymore anyways. But it's about a big buyout. If you're not familiar with what I'm talking about, I will explain next.
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8: Hello, I'm Richard Exley with your one-minute devotion. Psalm 23:5 declares, "You prepare a table before me in the presence of my enemies." That short phrase contains three powerful truths. One, divine preparation, you prepare. Two, divine provision, you prepare a table. Three, divine protection, you prepare a table before me in the presence of my enemies. The Lord anticipates every need we will ever have and prepares to meet them before they even exist. Matthew 6:8 says, "Your Father knows exactly what you need even before you ask Him." Heavenly Father, I thank you for all the ways you are prepared to supply all of my needs. Amen.
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Hanging on the What's a Josh broadcast. I was just reading this story, and it actually came out back on the 15th about Fox Corporation has purchased Roku. I don't like this. Now, so they bought it for $160 per share, a total of $22 billion. $22 billion in enterprise value. Now, they say that not a whole lot's going to change. I had no idea that Fox actually bought Tubi as well. But do you remember getting away from all the big ownership and purchasing into Roku back in the day and how, you know, you're able to watch basically free TV? If you didn't want to subscribe to any Netflix or anything like that, you could watch free TV. And today you still can do that. But the rumor is that that might be going away. So my question to you, and this is not against Fox, it's not against Roku. It's disappointing because I hate seeing a big conglomerate taking on a product that I really enjoy because I'm kind of afraid what they might do to it as far as making you pay for it. But I'm wondering, and maybe somebody can help me out, when is the last time there was a big money purchase like this that was actually good for us, the consumers? I'd love to hear from you at whatsajosh.com. You're going to need to remind me because I can't think. Once all this money gets involved, I feel like we're the last ones to even be thought about as far as the consumers go.

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0: You know, the What's a Josh broadcast just gave you that story about Fox buying Roku. And basically what I'm saying is usually when a giant company buys something I like Roku, it doesn't make it any better. So I'm curious if you can give me examples of when was the last time there was a big merger that actually turned out well for the consumer. And I actually got a couple, and I'm glad you guys spoke up. Kevin said, when Disney bought Marvel, we got a ton of movies and shows we probably never would have gotten otherwise. Brian, the local hospital got bought by a larger system. That was more specialists and better equipment that followed. That's true. Now, I'm not talking about things like that. I guess I should specify. I'm talking about in the entertainment industry. Trevor, more money usually means better products, but more fees. Ashley said, and I like this one, things get more polished, but less personal. And I think that's where I have my problem, because creativity in the product takes a complete nosedive because now you've got all the corporate lawyers and everybody involved with it. Anyway, if you want to jump in on this, we'd love to hear from you at What's a Josh.
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2: Hey there, I'm Fox Weather meteorologist Craig Herrera with the latest from America's Weather Center. Huge heat building across the eastern half of the lower 48 with extreme heat warnings or heat advisories stretching all the way from the Great Lakes back in through Louisiana, Mississippi, Alabama, and clear up into the New England area as well. The Northeast getting in on it today. This takes us all the way through Wednesday. Now, temperatures are not only heating up, we're throwing the humidity. The feels like temperature will range from 100 to 110 for the next several days, right through Saturday. It's the humidity that's going to be the game changer in this plan. Over this big dome of high pressure, we've got some stormy activity. Some of those storms could produce some strong winds, gusty 80 miles per hour or greater, hail and tornadoes extending from portions of southern Wisconsin into Minnesota all the way back into the UP of Michigan. And we'll see some storms also over portions of the southeast and into New England. Get the latest weather updates anytime, anywhere. Download the Fox Weather app at foxweather.com.
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0: Michelle Franzen. In North Dakota, President Trump toured the Theodore Roosevelt Library in Medora, ahead of now delivering remarks at the opening ceremony. The president arriving on the new Air Force One gifted from Qatar. ABC's Selena Wang with more.
1: There's been bipartisan concern over the conflicts of interest here, the ethical, the legal, the national security concerns. Remember, this is a $400 million gift from Qatar. This is likely the largest gift ever from a foreign government. And the Pentagon has spent the last year, as well as hundreds of millions of dollars in taxpayer money, to retrofit this plane and do the necessary security upgrades to make sure that it's fit for use by the President of the United States.
0: In New York City, a couple scaled the Empire State Building spire today in what appeared to be a protest that ended in a proposal, both now facing charges. A heat dome bearing down on much of the country with dangerous triple-digit field temperatures, raising the risk of life-threatening conditions. This is ABC News.
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Another What's a Josh broadcast. You're talking about when big money gets involved with something, the fun of it goes away. And that was the conversation we had about Roku. Just got a message from Trevor. Remember when streaming was simple, then big money showed up? Yeah. And that's exactly what I'm talking about. Mark said, every app I love gets bought and immediately becomes 30% ads. Yes, Mark, thank you. I say that because, do you remember MyFitnessPal? That was one of the first calorie trackers that I downloaded on my phone like maybe 15 years ago. Because like I said, I've always watched my weight and I've always counted calories. I stopped using it for a while. I go to log back in and they had a really nice free version. And then I saw like Adidas or maybe it wasn't Adidas, maybe Under Armour or somebody bought it. And it's all ads or you have to pay for it. And it's expensive. It's like $200 a year. But yeah, I'm right there with you, Mark. Thank you for that one. Love to hear from you. What's a Josh.com?

Coming up on the next Gospel Radio Favorites, I am excited because we have all of your favorites. Artists like the Irwins, the Gaither Vocal Band, the Triumphant Quartet, the Down East Boys, Karen Peck and New River, and many more. We'll feature the history behind the song from the Spear family. I'll be sharing money-saving tips for the summer, our dad joke of the day, encouragement, uplifting music, and so much more. All coming up right here on the next Gospel Radio Favorites.

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0: Hanging out on the What's a Josh broadcast. A couple more comments on what I'm saying about when big money gets involved with anything, it takes the creativity out and it becomes something I don't like. And that was the conversation we had with Fox buying Roku for, like, what I say, $22 billion. Insane. And the rumor is that a lot of the free streaming might be going away on that one. I like this one, and this one hits really close to home with me. And I love this because if you hear my voice right now, you're hearing me on a radio station that is locally owned and locally operated. Because Laura sent me this, and you know, if you know me, you know my biggest thing is the big corporate radio companies when they come in and they buy everything up, and then all of a sudden they're basically selling their soul to the almighty dollar. Laura said, my favorite radio station got bought by a big corporate company. The local DJs disappeared within a year. That was back in 1999. I remember when all that happened, and it continued to happen. So that's why I say, if you're hearing my voice right now, you're hearing it on one of the good stations that kept it local. So, Laura, thank you for that one. We'd love to hear from you at whatsajosh.com.
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1: Hey there, I'm Fox Weather meteorologist Craig Herrera with the latest from America's Weather Center. Huge heat building across the eastern half of the lower 48 with extreme heat warnings or heat advisories stretching all the way from the Great Lakes back in through Louisiana, Mississippi, Alabama, and clear up into the New England area as well. The Northeast getting in on it today. This takes us all the way through Wednesday. Now, temperatures are not only heating up, we're throwing the humidity. The feels like temperature will range from 100 to 110 for the next several days, right through Saturday. It's the humidity that's going to be the game changer in this plan. Over this big dome of high pressure, we've got some stormy activity. Some of those storms could produce some strong winds, gusty 80 miles per hour or greater, hail and tornadoes extending from portions of southern Wisconsin into Minnesota all the way back into the UP of Michigan. And we'll see some storms also over portions of the southeast and into New England. Get the latest weather updates anytime, anywhere. Download the Fox Weather app at foxweather.com.
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3: If you are a farmer in the eastern United States, you don't have to be told it's hot this week.
5: If you are a farmer or any kind of outdoor worker this week, you may be running into heat that is a lot more intense than anything you may have encountered before. And some of your best friends in that case...
6: rest, water, and shade.
5: Especially water. Ohio State University Health and Safety Professor Dee Jepson says drink at least one cup of water every 20 minutes.
6: A lot of times people think, I don't want to drink that much. I'll be sick. If you're really out working in this heat, every 20 minutes, drink a cup of water. You'll feel much better.
5: Also, wear the lightest, loosest fitting, light-colored clothes you can get away with. And finally, here's one more clothing suggestion.
6: Throw away that beloved ball cap.
5: Instead, she says wear hats with at least a 3-inch brim all the way around them.
6: They block the UV exposure from your face, the top of your ears, the back of your necks. 80% of our skin cancer comes from that part of our bodies.
5: And wide brim hats help keep you cooler as well. Gary Crawford for the U.S. Department of Agriculture.
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3: Our Pearl of Wisdom today came in from listener Jim Bishop, who says tomorrow... well, tomorrow's another day. And if it ain't, then we don't have to worry about any of this. That's your Pearl of Wisdom. You're on the farm, and I'm Ish.
11: With your Ag News, I'm Farm and Ranch Director Sarah Heinrich. Cattle are spending more days than usual on feed, resulting in heavier weights at marketing. Dr. Daryl Peel, the Extension Livestock Marketing Specialist at Oklahoma State University, said those heavier weights are having an impact.
12: Obviously, bigger carcasses also produce more trim in general, and so we are producing a lot of those 50% fatty trimmings, if you will, that we need lean beef to mix with. That's what's driving a lot of the import demand. At the same time, I would also point out that when we talk about days on feed and the fact that these carcasses are getting bigger, we are getting some additional pounds of meat, but we're getting a lot more external fat on these cattle. The yield grade 4% and 5% right now is at a record level in this country, with over 25% of all cattle grading yield grade 4% and 5%. And we're producing a lot of that, and that's not meat for consumers, but it is a product. And in fact, because of the value of tallow and so on, the packers have had no incentive to sort of rein in feedlots, if you will, relative to these carcass weights up to this point.
11: Larger weights do add more stress on the animals.
12: I think we are reaching potentially some physiological limits on these cattle. We are pushing them to very heavy weights. We're, you know, physically, structurally challenging these animals just to carry that weight at the end. And we are starting to see some additional health problems that can crop up. Hot weather can really contribute to that. I do think that'll be something that the industry will have to watch carefully as we get into more and more of this hot weather.
11: He said the numbers in the recent cattle on feed report shouldn't bring many changes.
12: Yeah, I don't think this really changes anything. Again, you have to read these cattle on feed reports a little carefully and read the flow of cattle through them as opposed to just the stock number we get with that on feed inventory at the first of each month. So in terms of the flow of cattle, we are producing less cattle. Numbers continue to tighten. We don't have a lot of indication yet that we're retaining very many, if any, heifers at this point. Obviously, we've had lots of concerns about drought conditions that might preempt any ideas we did have earlier in the spring to try to retain some heifers. So I don't think it's changed the story at all. I think the basic path here is we continue to see tight numbers. We continue to see very strong prices with a lot of volatility in some cases.
11: Again, that's Dr. Darrell Peel of Oklahoma State University. With a look at your top ag news headlines from across the region, I'm Farm and Ranch Director Sarah Heinrich. For the Growing Harvest Ag Network.
0: On the What's Josh broadcast, there is a myth out there that says the more of this you have, the better your mental health is. 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And is it true? 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

0: thank you for spending time on the What's a Josh broadcast. So a lot of people assume that having more money would automatically improve your mental health, but while financial security can definitely reduce stress over bills, housing, healthcare, and retirement, experts say wealth comes with its own challenge. In a new Time article, a mental health specialist who has worked with some of the world's richest families says he often sees loneliness, family conflict, and emotional struggles hidden behind luxury. Hang on a second. You don't have to have money to have all that. Unlimited resources can make it easier to avoid difficult conversations, consequences, and compromises that help build strong relationships. In some cases, money can even worsen family problems by delaying accountability. Research continues to show that money cannot substitute for honesty, vulnerability, accountability, love, or the foundations of psychological well-being. I will tell you this. I would love to experiment with that. If you just want to give me a couple $1 million, I will let you know how I turn out. More on the way.
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1: Hey there, I'm Fox Weather meteorologist Craig Herrera with the latest from America's Weather Center. Huge heat building across the eastern half of the lower 48 with extreme heat warnings or heat advisories stretching all the way from the Great Lakes back in through Louisiana, Mississippi, Alabama, and clear up into the New England area as well. The Northeast getting in on it today. This takes us all the way through Wednesday. Now, temperatures are not only heating up, we're throwing the humidity. The feels like temperature will range from 100 to 110 for the next several days, right through Saturday. It's the humidity that's going to be the game changer in this plan. Over this big dome of high pressure, we've got some stormy activity. Some of those storms could produce some strong winds, gusty 80 miles per hour or greater, hail and tornadoes extending from portions of southern Wisconsin into Minnesota, all the way back into the UP of Michigan. And we'll see some storms also over portions of the southeast and into New England. Get the latest weather updates anytime, anywhere. Download the Fox Weather app at foxweather.com.

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0: You're on the What's a Josh broadcast. Time for the retro movie quote of the day. It seems like we've been stuck in the 80s all this week, and I'm not complaining. Today, we're going back to 1985. I'll give you the quote in a couple songs.
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0: the What's a Josh broadcast and the Retro Movie Quote of the Day. If you put your mind to it, you can accomplish anything. Great quote, phenomenal movie from 1985. What movie is that from? If you put your mind to it, you can accomplish anything. I'll give you the answer in a couple songs.
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3: Hey there, I'm Fox Weather meteorologist Craig Herrera with the latest from America's Weather Center. Huge heat building across the eastern half of the lower 48 with extreme heat warnings or heat advisories stretching all the way from the Great Lakes back in through Louisiana, Mississippi, Alabama, and clear up into the New England area as well. The Northeast getting in on it today. This takes us all the way through Wednesday. Now, temperatures are not only heating up, we're throwing the humidity. The feels like temperature will range from 100 to 110 for the next several days, right through Saturday. It's the humidity that's going to be the game changer in this plan. Over this big dome of high pressure, we've got some stormy activity. Some of those storms could produce some strong winds, gusty 80 miles per hour or greater, hail and tornadoes extending from portions of southern Wisconsin into Minnesota, all the way back into the UP of Michigan. And we'll see some storms also over portions of the southeast and into New England. Get the latest weather updates anytime, anywhere. Download the Fox Weather app at foxweather.com.

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Some of the best songs from days gone by to tunes about old Kentucky to the hottest songs of today. 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

0: your mind to it, you can accomplish anything. That's the Retro Movie Quote of the Day from 1985. What movie is that? Produced by Steven Spielberg and directed by Robert Zemeckis. Stars Michael J. Fox, Christopher Lloyd. The DeLorean became one of the most recognizable movie vehicles ever. Michael J. Fox filmed the movie while also starring in Family Ties and one of the biggest movies of the 1980s and the highest grossing film of 1985. Of course, it's Back to the Future. Remember yesterday we were talking about sequels and how Hollywood, was that earlier today? Whenever we were talking about it, how Hollywood was staying away from calling them reboots. This is though back in the day when you had Back to the Future 1, 2, and 3. No further explanation needed on those movies. But anyway, put your mind to it, you can accomplish anything. That's the Retro Movie Quote of the Day on the What's a Josh broadcast. We'll do it again tomorrow.
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0: Hey, Dad, your prescription will be ready in just a minute. 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
3: All right, class. Let's hear what everyone did this weekend. Jill?
4: Well, I raised my older sister to a big oak tree. It was at least 100 years old. My mom said I must have set a record or something. And then we went down by a stream and perched up on this huge rock and saw all these little minnows swimming around way below us. And then I rescued my little brother from an evil slug king who was guarding him in the bush for

0: Well, that's it for the What's a Josh broadcast. Thank you so much for putting up with me. I will talk to you tomorrow. Same time, same place.
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Coming up on the next Gospel Radio Favorites, I am excited because we have all of your favorites. Artists like the Irwins, the Gaither Vocal Band, the Triumph and Quartet, the Down East Boys, Karen Peck and New River, and many more. We'll feature the history behind the song from the Spear family. I'll be sharing money-saving tips for the summer, our dad joke of the day, encouragement, uplifting music, and so much more. All coming up right here on the next Gospel Radio Favorites.

Hi, everyone. I'm Big Alan. It's time for the Big Alan Sandy Radio Show. It is great to be with you once again as we pick a little bit of bluegrass and country music. And we're going to be taking a look at some country music, and we've got some brand new releases, and we got plenty of them. So we're going to get started with those here just in a short few minutes. Right now, let's go back to a group called Volume 5, and they had a song out called When Karma Comes Calling. So let's take a listen to that as we begin the Big Alan Sandy Radio Show. Let's roll, everybody.

Great songwriter and picker and singer as well. That is Billy Droz with one of his great songs called Small Town Mystery here on the Big Al and Sandy Radio Show. Well, let's begin introducing some of these new songs. This gentleman here comes from Kentucky, and he has been in the music for a long time, and his name is Arthur Hancock. And he's got an album out called Influence, and one of the songs on that album is Race Among the Ruins. So let's take a listen to Arthur Hancock and his new song from his new album.

There is Red Camel Collective. That's their latest single, Finding Your Way Home. And just right before that, we had Third Time Out. And the song New Cut Road here on the Big Al and Sandy Radio Show. You know, I had the pleasure of emceeing the 60th annual Bean Blossom Bill Monroe's Bluegrass Festival in Bean Blossom, Indiana. Yep, the 60th annual. It's the most longest running festival in the United States. And we had a record number of people there. It was a great time. And also, there was a lot of great music and a lot of great performers, such as the Cody Norris Show. He really put on a spectacular program. And he's got a brand new CD out that just released on Rebel Records. And it's called Spirit of America. It's kind of a patriotic CD, actually. And we're going to play the title track. You know, we got the 4th of July here coming up. So I thought that we would play the title track to Spirit of America. Once again, the Cody Norris Show. He released it on Rebel Records. And here it is, Spirit of America.

There's the Cody Norris Show, Spirit of America, that he released on Rebel Records. You know, there is another group that played at Bill Monroe's Bluegrass Festival, and it was her first time being there, and I'm talking about Ashley Graham and her band Appalachian Highway. And she put on a great performance. She's got a brand new single that's just been released, and it's called Pinewood Prison. So let's take a listen to Pinecastle recording artist Ashley Graham here on the Big Alan Sandy Radio Show.

That is a new single from Frank Sullivan and his group Dirty Kitchen. Now, you may remember Newgrass Revival, and Pat Flynn, that played guitar for them, he wrote that song. It's called Looking Past You, and of course, they recorded it, and it was on one of their record albums back there in the late 80s, but that is a new recording of Looking Past You from, once again, Frank Sullivan and Dirty Kitchen. Then we had Ashley Graham and her brand new single released on Pinecastle called Pinewood Prison. And of course, the Cody Norris Show. Jackson Hollow is a group that is from British Columbia, Canada. And of course, they travel in the United States as well, but they've got a brand new EP or an album out called Deep Blue Sky. And on there is this classic song. It's called Rolling Away. So let's take a listen to Jackson Hollow here on the Big Al and Sandy Radio Show.

There is Jackson Hollow from British Columbia, Canada, and their great little tune there that is called Rolling Away from their latest album. Let's go back to 1962 with the singing ranger, Hank Snow. He was a Canadian and, of course, a Grand Ole Opry member as well, Country Music Hall of Fame. In June 27th of 1962, he recorded the song I've Been Everywhere at RCA Studio B in Nashville. Now, the song was written by an Australian country singer called Jeff Mack in 1959, was also made popular by a group called Lucky Star in 62, and had been covered by Lynn Anderson, Asleep at the Wheel, and Johnny Cash. And, of course, Hank Snow had a big hit with this, and it's once again called I've Been Everywhere. So here is the singing ranger. Here is Grand Ole Opry star Hank Snow.

There's Downriver Collective, and that is from their latest album. That song is called Poor Man's Home. Then we had Mo Pitney, and a lot of people know Mo Pitney. He's been on the Opry an awful lot. He's a country artist, but he's also bluegrass as well. And that was on the Industrial Strength Bluegrass album, and the classic song called Suzanne. So a little bit of Mo Pitney. Of course, we had Hank Snow in there. I've Been Everywhere. So there is a gentleman from up in New York, and he is a songwriter, singer, and a guitar player as well. And he just released a song called Hard Luck Man. His name is J.M. Clifford. So let's take a listen to this brand new song here. Once again, he's from New York. And, well, I guess everybody has a little bit of hard luck now and again. So see if you can resonate with this song. Here is J.M. Clifford, Hard Luck Man.

There's the Lonesome River Band, a brand new single from them, and it is called Summertime. And of course, everybody is out eating watermelon, running around, swimming, and having a great time. And it's going to be warm this coming week before 4th of July. So if you're going to be in that heat, please be careful. Let's get Marty Fowley in here, and this is from his Wanted in Kentucky album. This is called Ghost Bride of the Cumberland Falls. Let's take a listen to it here on the Big Al and Sandy Radio Show.

Marty Fally, Ghost Bride of the Cumberland Falls, here on the Big Al and Sandy Radio Show. Brunlin Keith Hines has a brand new single out, and it's called Sticks and Stones.